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My name is Brian. Good evening and hello. I'm going to be here hanging out with you all evening, bringing you today's best country. I am joining the ranks this summer, and we're going to have a good time listening to all kinds of great music, just like this one up next.

0: Froggy and the Lincoln Airport are bringing the turbulence for Banana Ball. Froggy didn't want to run out of ranch for this block party. So, amigos will be in the rail yard. Hey, it's going to be a Froggy Banana Ball block party on June 4th. A Banana Ball block party in the rail yard. 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
8: More clouds roll in tonight for a night that'll be mostly cloudy. Low temperatures are expected to hang in the lower 60s Thursday morning as light winds develop overnight. Thursday will be partly sunny to mostly cloudy, though we'll still warm toward the middle and upper 80s. Can't rule out a passing shower or a weak storm in the afternoon either. From the 1011 Severe Weather Center, I'm meteorologist Jessica Blum.
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You're listening to Froggy 98. Brian here with you. Summertime is officially here. The weather is warm. The pools are somewhat open. And baseball is coming to Lincoln because we're giving you a chance to win some Savannah Bananas tickets at our Bananas Block Party that we're going to be at in the rail yard June 4th from 5 to 7. It's going to be a party, a block party, if you will, as the name suggests. If you want to find out some more information on how you can win some tickets, head on over to the website at froggy981.com. 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
1: 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We are officially halfway through the work week. It is Wednesday. 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

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Hey, Corey Kent, he's going to be coming to the Buffalo County Fairgrounds this summer, and because Froggy loves you, we've got some tickets for you. 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
0: All I really need is a little payment.
1: Have you ever wondered why the T-Rex has such tiny arms? Well, a group of scientists recently put out a paper that said that evolution normally favors one perfected trait, so even though the dinosaur got stuck with tiny arms, it got stuck with a big, heavy, strong skull. But as all my fellows out there know, it's not the size of the arms, it's how you use them. Stella Lefty up next, she's today's best country.

0: Augie's teaming up with the Lincoln Airport to achieve higher elevation. The Banana Ball Block Party is in the rail yard on June 4th. The Block Party vibe will be going from 5 to 7, and you could win a family four-pack to Banana Ball at Haymarket Park. 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

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Brian here with you on this Wednesday evening. Bit of a new voice here on the night team, but I'm having a good time. I was working the weekend circuit just a couple of months ago here at Froggy 98. Got moved to night because a lot of you folks were writing in saying, we need Brian, put Brian on more. We love listening to Brian. Keep in mind, I was the one who was writing those letters, but thank you if you actually sent one in. It meant a lot. Today's Best Country up next.

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6: More clouds roll in tonight for a night that'll be mostly cloudy. Low temperatures are expected to hang in the lower 60s Thursday morning as light winds develop overnight. Thursday will be partly sunny to mostly cloudy, though we'll still warm toward the middle and upper 80s. Can't rule out a passing shower or a weak storm in the afternoon either. From the 1011 Severe Weather Center, I'm meteorologist Jessica Blum.
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Hey, don't forget the Savannah Bananas are coming to town on June 11th, and we're giving you a chance to win some tickets thanks to our friends over at Equity Bank. 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

Jelly Roll is today's best country here on Froggy 98 with Heart of Stone. He's going to be coming to Kansas City this summer with Post Malone, and we've got some tickets for you because Froggy's always looking out for you. 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

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Brian here with you on this Wednesday evening. Now, I don't know if you've been living under a rock lately, but Nebraska softball is good. Like, really good. So good, in fact, that Jordy Fromm just won National Player of the Year. What? The Huskers will be heading down to Oklahoma City tomorrow to take on number 5 Arkansas. It's going to be a good time. We're going to be saying Go Big Red all night long. Today's best country up next, though, is Riley Green. You sure?

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Hey, Corey's going to be out of Tower Square tomorrow. That's about 13th and P in Lincoln, because tomorrow is Give to Lincoln Day. There's going to be about 70 booths with all kinds of hands-on demonstrations, the works, and Corey's going to be there too, so can't be all bad. 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

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Brian here, spending some time with you on this Wednesday evening. Now, over the weekend, there was a bit of chaos in the capital city because a lot of pools in town were not open, but our good friend here, Tom Stanton, is reporting that 8 Lincoln pools are now open and ready for all kinds of splish, splash, and fun. 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

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Brian here with you on this Wednesday evening. Like I said, bit of a new time slot for your friend here, but I'm looking forward to spending some time with you tonight and all summer. Hope you're going to be listening to Froggy 98 wherever you listen to music, in the car, on the boat, wherever your place is. You're going to be listening to today's best country, just like this one up next.

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5: More clouds roll in tonight for a night that'll be mostly cloudy. Low temperatures are expected to hang in the lower 60s Thursday morning as light winds develop overnight. Thursday will be partly sunny to mostly cloudy, though we'll still warm toward the middle and upper 80s. Can't rule out a passing shower or a weak storm in the afternoon either. From the 1011 Severe Weather Center, I'm meteorologist Jessica Blum.
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baby. Doesn't get much better than that. Hey, don't forget, we got our banana block party going on June 4th. We're going to be in the rail yard from 5 to 7, giving you a chance to win some Savannah Bananas tickets. Come on now. 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

98. Hey, Jason Aldean is going to be coming to Kansas City this summer. And I know what you're thinking. You're saying, Brian, why are you telling me that Jason Aldean is going to be in Kansas City? Because I'm also letting you know that we got tickets for you to see him at the Morton Amphitheater. That's right. 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Today's Best Country up next, Jason Aldean.

You're listening to Froggy 98. It is going to be a big baseball weekend in Lincoln this weekend because the Huskers are officially hosting their first NCAA regional since 2008. What? I was 4 years old then. That's insane. Huskers are going to be taking on South Dakota State at 3 o'clock on Friday, May 29th. It's going to be a good time. We're going to be wearing red and screaming, "Go Big Red." You're listening

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0: Brian here with you. We're officially through the hump of the week, but we got to go back to work tomorrow. But I've got a little thing that might sweeten the pot for you. 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
0: Froggy wants to apologize because that last set of commercials didn't include any nudity. 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

You're listening to Froggy 98. Brian here with you on this Wednesday evening. We are officially through the first day of Brian at Night. And boy, it has been a great time getting to hang out with you this evening. But don't worry, the fun will be back here again tomorrow night and all summer. I'll always be bringing you all kinds of today's best country. And I'm leaving you with even more. That's Cody Johnson up next. It's

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6: More clouds roll in tonight for a night that'll be mostly cloudy. Low temperatures are expected to hang in the lower 60s Thursday morning as light winds develop overnight. Thursday will be partly sunny to mostly cloudy, though we'll still warm toward the middle and upper 80s. Can't rule out a passing shower or a weak storm in the afternoon either. From the 1011 Severe Weather Center, I'm meteorologist Jessica Blum.
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0: Augie and the Lincoln Airport are giving away a family four-pack to the Haymarket Park Banana Ball Game. 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
1: Hayden, do you know how many legs a spider has?
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2: 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Yeah. 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

0: Hey, it's me, Corey, and on Thursday, we're going to be getting froggy for Give to Lincoln Day. It's a nonprofit festival, and we're going to be getting in on the festivities of this festival at Tower Square, 13th and P, from 10 until noon. 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
4: More clouds roll in tonight for a night that'll be mostly cloudy. Low temperatures are expected to hang in the lower 60s Thursday morning as light winds develop overnight. Thursday will be partly sunny to mostly cloudy, though we'll still warm toward the middle and upper 80s. Can't rule out a passing shower or a weak storm in the afternoon either. From the 1011 Severe Weather Center, I'm meteorologist Jessica Blum.
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0: Froggy and the Lincoln Airport are bringing the turbulence for Banana Ball. Froggy didn't want to run out of ranch for this block party, so Amigos will be in the rail yard. Hey, it's going to be a Froggy Banana Ball block party on June 4th. A Banana Ball block party in the rail yard. The Lincoln Airport and Froggy 98.
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2: Go.
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2: 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Amar, go ahead and sing happy birthday to Penna.

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4: Mostly cloudy skies as we head into your Thursday morning with relatively warm temperatures. We'll drop down to 66 for the overnight low. Then mostly cloudy skies on Thursday, still warm with a high near 85 and a 20% chance of showers or thunderstorms in the afternoon into the evening hours. Looking for a high near 81 on Friday with a 30% chance for showers and thunderstorms. From the 1011 Severe Weather Center, I'm Chief Meteorologist Fred Anderson.
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0: is here, and Froggy has the one block party you don't want to miss. The Banana Ball Block Party, June 4th, 5 to 7. Mark it on your calendars. 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

0: Froggy and the Lincoln Airport have your boarding pass to Haymarket Park for Banana Ball. 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
8: Mostly cloudy skies as we head into your Thursday morning with relatively warm temperatures. We'll drop down to 66 for the overnight low. Then mostly cloudy skies on Thursday, still warm with a high near 85 and a 20% chance of showers or thunderstorms in the afternoon into the evening hours. Looking for a high near 81 on Friday with a 30% chance for showers and thunderstorms. From the 1011 Severe Weather Center, I'm Chief Meteorologist Brett Anderson.
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2: Mostly cloudy skies as we head into your Thursday morning with relatively warm temperatures. We'll drop down to 66 for the overnight low. Then mostly cloudy skies on Thursday, still warm with a high near 85 and a 20% chance of showers or thunderstorms in the afternoon into the evening hours. Looking for a high near 81 on Friday with a 30% chance for showers and thunderstorms. From the 1011 Severe Weather Center, I'm Chief Meteorologist Fred Anderson.
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6: Mostly cloudy skies as we head into your Thursday morning with relatively warm temperatures. We'll drop down to 66 for the overnight low. Then mostly cloudy skies on Thursday, still warm with a high near 85 and a 20% chance of showers or thunderstorms in the afternoon into the evening hours. Looking for a high near 81 on Friday with a 30% chance for showers and thunderstorms. From the 1011 Severe Weather Center, I'm Chief Meteorologist Brett Anderson.
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1: When you have a house full of 20 or 30 people in one bathroom, how do you decide who goes to the bathroom first?

Froggy and the Lincoln Airport are bringing the turbulence for Banana Ball. Froggy didn't want to run out of ranch for this block party, so Amigos will be in the rail yard. Hey, it's going to be a Froggy Banana Ball block party on June 4th. A Banana Ball block party in the rail yard. The Lincoln Airport and Froggy 98.

0: Augie's teaming up with the Lincoln Airport to achieve higher elevation. The Banana Ball Block Party is in the Rail Yard on June 4th. The Block Party vibe will be going from 5 to 7, and you could win a family four-pack to Banana Ball at Haymarket Park. 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
6: Mostly cloudy skies as we head into your Thursday morning with relatively warm temperatures. We'll drop down to 66 for the overnight low. Then mostly cloudy skies on Thursday, still warm with a high near 85 and a 20% chance of showers or thunderstorms in the afternoon into the evening hours. Looking for a high near 81 on Friday with a 30% chance for showers and thunderstorms. From the 1011 Severe Weather Center, I'm Chief Meteorologist Brett Anderson.
0: 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Froggy ruined a couple iPhones on that one. But hey, it was all in the name of science. Kind of.

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6: Mostly cloudy and mild this morning with a temperature rising to near 80 by noon. This afternoon, mostly cloudy and warm with a 20% chance of rain, high in the low 80s. Tonight, mainly cloudy with a 60% chance of showers and thunderstorms, low in the mid-60s. From the 1011 Severe Weather Center, I'm meteorologist Brandon Rector.

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0: Summer is here, and Froggy has the one block party you don't want to miss. 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
4: 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Make baby noises.
2: Okay. My mommy left me in Berkeley.
5: He was a bad or what?
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0: The cams are off, but Froggy still has Gary and Johanna.
1: I wasn't going to admit this, but now that you brought this up, this is really crazy to me how in sync you and I are on some things. I have been thinking about getting rid of social media because my...
2: Did you see your reflection?
1: No. My thumb's been hurting.
2: Oh, poor you.
1: And then I kept scrolling with a different finger, and I said to myself, if your thumb hurts, you should get off.
2: No. If you got to go to Knuckles, if you're starting... That's when you'll be done. You're going to go through every one of them fingers.
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0: Good morning, 6:15. 66 now. High today of 84. Rain is coming, though. Pretty much the entire weekend beginning tomorrow. So, good looking day today. Why am I still single? Sutter Hammett Jewelers is on the way after 7 o'clock this morning. How do I sound, by the way?
1: Just wait for the music to be done, and I'll tell you.
0: You know, you're in control of the music. You can always.
1: Well, you want me just to turn it off?
0: I don't know. Maybe
1: you want no bed.
0: Whatever.
1: Can't
0: have it. You're in control of it, huh?
1: Yeah, I know I'm in control. I've been turning it down while you talk, but it's just your microphone. It doesn't like the music.
0: What is it like now? Does it sound okay now?
1: Oh, so good.
0: Just saying that, probably.
1: No, I'm not. It sounds great. I love it.
0: It was hard today to get up.
1: I told you. I told you yesterday. I said the next 2 days are going to be. This is where you really prove how good of an employee you are.
0: Well, I would say I'm a good employee because I'm doing this.
1: I know.
0: I don't know if I'm necessarily good at my job.
1: Oh, why?
0: I can't overcome the circumstances. You know what I mean? Like. I don't know. If I'm in the military, which I'm never brave enough to do, just because I sign up and I'm in the Army, it doesn't mean I'm good on the battlefield if it's raining or something, or if the enemy's firing at me. Sure, I can show up, but can I really get the job done?
1: Well, fortunately, this is nothing like the military. I think you do get the job done good enough.
0: Good enough.
1: That
0: right there is what we have to hold on to. Curious about why am I still single? I know that there's some things that you're in the works yesterday before we left the show. But what's the guy's name again? Is it Eric?
1: Eric.
0: Yeah, Eric is going to be joining the show after 7 o'clock this morning for Why Am I Still Single? It should be interesting because I'm working remote from Hawaii. And I can't control any of the music that we play. I mean, I have limited access to what we can and can't do. So a day like today is probably the most difficult to pull off.
1: I just thought about that. Wow.
0: Yeah, so we have to be able to do this together. We have to lean heavily on the producer. That's what he's for. Have him do some stuff in there today.
1: Yeah, well, he's got to do... That stuff doesn't really matter. That's like... The stuff... Oh, gosh. I forgot that I was going to have to do all this. It'll be fine.
0: We can make it work. We just have to really be,
1: we got to be pedaling
0: same page,
1: at the same
0: you know
1: time.
0: I mean? Pedaling
1: same
0: thing, yeah.
1: Yeah.
0: Yeah.
1: Well, we got it.
0: Yeah. It'd be good on your end. I'm a little slow this morning, so bear with me if you could. We'll be turning on the cam so after 7 o'clock this morning for Why Am I Still Single with Sutter Hammett Jewelers.
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0: The Band of Bananas, they are coming, and we are 1 week away exactly from our banana block party. Now you got it in my head when I'm talking and the music is playing.
1: No, you're fine.
0: Not good, but why am I still single a little bit later this morning?
1: Oh, whatever. It's fine.
0: We got a big old block party going on. And we can't wait. In a week, 5 until 7 o'clock in the rail yard, you are invited to come down, obviously, and encouraged to bring your children because it's a family event. That's what a Savannah Bananas are all about anyway. And we are going to give you a chance to win 4 tickets to see the Savannah Bananas sold out at Haymarket Park. This is a hard ticket to get. And a lot of people are trying to make a little, we won't get into this really fully right now, but as you probably have already seen, everybody's wanting to go see them, and these tickets are at a premium.
1: Mm.
0: That initially was not the idea of the originator of the Savannah Bananas. He wanted to make it affordable for everybody, but boy, how are you going to stop capitalism? You know what I mean? Like,
1: right.
0: People won the lottery, and now they're like, well, I don't really need to go. Let me make a couple $100 on these tickets, and that's kind of what's happening. So we did get our hands on some, and I don't know like the inner workings of this, and maybe you do. Like, did we win the lottery to get these tickets, or did we have an inside? How did we get tickets?
1: This is a great question. I haven't fully understood it because my understanding, I could be completely wrong, was that especially the Haymarket Park ones were really hard to get.
0: Oh, I bet.
1: Really hard to get. And I am thinking that we had a little bit of an in.
0: Mm-hmm.
1: And that's why we were able to get the ones that we were able to get. But even the ones that we got, you know, it's limited, right? It's not like we've been just, that's why we're making this big block party about it. Cause they're, I mean, these are rare to get. So that's, I don't really know the ins and outs aside from that.
0: Yeah. And again, it's one of those deals where nobody at the radio station is going unless they won the lottery themselves or you're buying tickets from somebody.
1: Yeah. Exactly.
0: You know, like we don't have any, you were trying to get them from a listener. You know what I mean? Like, so these are coveted, and we want you to win them. So you got to be present to win, so you got to come out to the rail yard next Thursday between 5 and 7. We will give these away right around 7 o'clock, and just full transparency, you have to be there by 6:45. That's the cutoff. Don't show up at 6:55 trying to win because it's not going to work. You got to be there by 6:45, and you got to be present to win. And if you happen to win one of the other prizes that we are going to be giving out between 5 and 7, that will not disqualify you from the grand prize, the 4 tickets to the Savannah Bananas. And some of those prizes are unreal. I know there's flyaways. There's like, isn't there a year membership, I think, to the
1: Children's Museum? Yep. And there's going to be flights. There's going to be concert tickets. There's going to be probably a bunch of like different kind of banana merch and stuff like that. So, yeah it's going to be fun.
0: Yeah, just make sure you're out there next Thursday in the rail yard. You can find out all the details on our website, froggy981.com. A big thank you to the Lincoln Airport. It is our big banana block party happening in the rail yard next Thursday, excuse me, with Froggy 98.
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7: Mostly cloudy and mild this morning with the temperature rising to near 80 by noon. This afternoon, mostly cloudy and warm with a 20% chance of rain, high in the low 80s. Tonight, mainly cloudy with a 60% chance of showers and thunderstorms, low in the mid-60s. From the 1011 Severe Weather Center, I'm meteorologist Brandon Rector.
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0: God, the more I see about Kyle Busch, the more scared I get.
1: Why?
0: How many times have you had a cough?
1: Oh, gosh. Don't give me... I mean, a hypochondriac. You know what I mean? Like, I'm not the person to talk to about this. I'm going to immediately think I'm dying.
0: Well, this guy, he has access to the best health care in the world. How did they not catch the fact that he had pneumonia? I don't even understand.
1: It was pneumonia?
0: It was pneumonia.
1: That is...
0: You didn't hear that part? Yeah, it was bacterial pneumonia. And it turned it into sepsis.
1: That's terrifying.
0: You didn't know any of that?
1: No, I didn't. And I just want you to know I'm predisposed to pneumonia. I don't know if that's the right language, but I had it when I was little. So then they would always say, like, I have coughing problems more easily.
0: How many times have you had it since?
1: I think zero, but I'm not a kind of person.
0: Well, no.
1: I think zero.
0: I think you're probably okay.
1: Not to make this about me, but that's so sad. How in the world?
0: I don't know.
1: How in the world?
0: Know.
1: Also, how do you get diagnosed with pneumonia?
0: I know X-ray. They can see that there's fluid on your lungs.
1: Right, but that's what I'm saying. Like, I feel like people get diagnosed with that pretty, not frequently, but like it's something that they can see and tell. How could they not tell?
0: I don't know. They said that, well, you would think that he went to a doctor but he was still, he's a guy too. Guys don't like going to they don't like medical attention. You know, so I don't know I don't really know the ins and outs of it. All I know is that he had a cough for several weeks. And it was pneumonia. It was bacterial. And right up until the end, like a day before he passed away, it turned into sepsis. And everything just started shutting down in his body.
1: That's crazy.
0: And the blood, I was reading some of the details this morning. I'm like, the body is just crazy. You know, the things that they can do. A 41-year-old man is happening to. A healthy 41-year-old man.
1: That is crazy.
0: You know,
1: I think it just shows you how much stuff can kill you.
0: That's right.
1: Like you really feel a little bit invincible just living your life, and then you're like, oh, you get just a little bacterial pneumonia, gone.
0: Yeah.
1: That's so sad.
0: No, go ahead.
1: I saw something. So I don't know anything about him until all this happened. Like, but does he have, he has a son, right? But
0: yeah,
1: then the girl that he was with was not the mom.
0: See, now you're going to get into details that I don't know.
1: Okay. Well, I just saw something where she said, like, and it could have been clickbait, but it was something like she wanted to have his baby. So I don't know. There was some weird stuff with that about her wanting to have his baby. Still? I don't know. You know what? Now I'm getting gossipy.
0: Well, did he freeze some stuff?
1: I don't know. I don't even know why I brought
0: it up.
1: Stuff
0: on your feed.
1: Stuff on my feed is wild. Yes. I didn't even know he had pneumonia, but I knew about like his girl wanting to have a baby.
0: Like my clickbait was click this to find out what was on his death certificate. And yours is some girl wanting to have his baby after he's dead.
1: Yes.
0: After he's passed. It's a little harsh saying it like that. But,
1: oh, it's so sad.
0: No, it is. And now his boy is also a racer. I know that.
1: Oh,
0: he's like 11
1: really?
0: Years old. Yeah, he's super young. I think he's wanting to take after his dad.
1: Oh, my
0: goodness. Just, boy, what a tragedy for the entire racing community and his family. And it's just, 41. When things that don't feel right get to the doctor, you just never know what's going on inside of your body.
1: Yep.
0: 6:45 right now, Froggy 98.
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0: map what time this game is going to be on today. The softball team is playing Arkansas College World Series. First time since 2013. The ladies have been there. See, 8:30 your time, right?
1: I don't know. Do you want me to look it up?
0: 8:30, 7:30,
1: you're not good at this because you're in a million different time zones all the time.
0: 5:30, 4:30, 3:30. I think 3:30 my time, but I'm not exactly sure. ESPN2.
1: 8:30 p.m., you were right.
0: Well, that's Central.
1: Central time. What's Central time? I don't know the time zones.
0: You're Central time.
1: I'm Central?
0: You didn't know that?
1: Yeah. No, I never know. I used to hate that when I was a kid back in the day, and like when you used to have to wait for shows to come out, like the new episode to come out on the TV, and they'd be like, come, the new episode, Wednesday, this time, Eastern time, this time, I would, oh, and then you, it wasn't like you just had Google at your fingertips to be like, what time? What time my time?
0: Even as a kid when they're beating in your head that you're Central time?
1: No one beat that in my head. That wasn't part of the curriculum, okay? And if it was, I wasn't listening. And I don't think I did well with clock stuff back in the day. Not a good clock girl. Mm-mm.
0: I'm in Hawaii right now. I'm helping my son move. He's living here now. He got a job out here. And he and I were talking about that, like, for a couple of things. One, is there a Husker bar here? There's supposed to be one in every state.
1: There's got to be. There's one on the Big Island.
0: Then there has to be one here.
1: There's got to be.
0: Well, we'll do a little research on
1: it. If there isn't, he can start one.
0: Well, don't you have to have a bar?
1: No, you just turn a bar that you like into the Husker bar. You just start going there and rallying all your
0: stuff and ask them if they can change the station.
1: Yeah, and all your Husker friends. Yeah.
0: Huh. Okay. Well, I guess that's a thought. But it would be nice if there was something around here.
1: Yeah.
0: You know, where he can go. But the other thing is, he can be watching football games like at 5 o'clock in the morning.
1: Oh, I didn't think about that. That's wild.
0: Do you know, like, if it's 11 a.m. kickoff?
1: Yeah.
0: 11, 10, 9. Now, that would be a 6 a.m. kickoff out here.
1: It's like a boy's dream. Like, you wake up in football.
0: It really kind of is.
1: Wake
0: yeah.
1: up football. Immediately.
0: Except for the drinking. Waiting. The drinking part, you know, is to kind of maybe get you in trouble a little bit.
1: Starting open at 4 a.m. Yeah.
0: Yeah, you pregame it at 4 o'clock in the morning. That ain't going to be good for you. But, man, what a run the softball team has had. The baseball team is doing great, too. They're in regionals.
1: Yeah.
0: Hosting one this weekend. But concentrating on the girls, I was just kind of looking at some of the things. You know how the football guys are all making all kinds of money? The softball players, even though they're killing it, there's no salary. There's no... Whatever they make is all NIL money. And we have the best player in the country with Jordy Fromm. So
1: yeah,
0: it should be exciting. We take on Arkansas. We're number 4 seed. And the College World Series will be wrapping up by, could be as late as Monday. But we'll see. You think a lot of people are traveling down to Oklahoma City to watch it?
1: Surely, right? I'm sure. Yeah.
0: Yeah. Oh, yeah. It's got to be hard. Like, is the baseball fan the same as a softball fan? They're completely separate, aren't they?
1: Yeah, I would think so. I don't really know. I don't know a lot about that world. I kind of just see it from afar. So
0: right, as a fan, as a spectator.
1: Yeah.
0: Yeah, well, good luck to the ladies. Again, first round taking on Arkansas tonight. That's 8:30 on ESPN2. They are at the Softball College World Series down in Oklahoma City.
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0: We getting ready for Why Am I Still Single, Sardar Hemet Jewelers. That is on the way. Eric is getting ready right now, and we have a match for him. She's going to be joining the show coming up, and then they are going to decide if they want to exchange information all for us to see. Can we get into the thing that you are a little worried about?
1: No.
0: Is that too real?
1: Which part? God, I hate when you do this to me.
0: You have to hit end on that.
1: I got it. I did it.
0: Okay. You know the part that you started, you told me this morning about.
1: That part? Sure. Yeah. I don't care if we talk about that.
0: Okay. But what's the other part?
1: We're not going to talk about it. Why would I tell you?
0: Well, then I don't know that I'm going to say the right part.
1: You are.
0: We may have double booked this. And so he may have two girls, but the problem is
1: we don't know
0: who the other girl.
1: He won't have two girls. Yeah.
0: I'm getting to the problem.
1: We
0: don't know who the other girl is or how to find that person.
1: I know we make a lot of jokes about you having dementia, like pre-dementia. Because you have a hard time remembering things. I think I also might have a little bit of it. Because I can't remember I dreamed that I booked this other girl. This is crazy. I feel like I might have dreamed it. But I also think it might be real. That I booked this other girl. And I was so convinced. I was so convinced that I did it. Because I probably did, but maybe not. I went back to find her. I can't find her anywhere. Like, I even have a picture in my head what she looked like.
0: Yeah.
1: But I can't find her message anywhere. So now I'm feeling like a crazy person.
0: It's okay. It's okay. I feel that way. I had a dream. I thought I fed turtles out here. I had to ask my wife. I said, do we feed sea turtles? She said, no. I said, really? It's a dream.
1: Yeah, it's crazy when they get real like that.
0: I know. I usually don't have them like that. So.
1: I get them too real too often. Like, so, like, just mundane dreams, like doing work. That's, you know, it's not something I would do out of the ordinary, you know? So I'm like, was that real or is that a dream? So I don't know. But the thing is, I love the girl that we booked for him. I think she's going to be great. I just found her after dream booking. So I was going back to the other girl to be like, oh, I don't know. So I don't know what's going
0: to
1: happen.
0: It just now dawned on me what you didn't want me to say.
1: Just keep your mouth shut. You
0: it
1: are
0: just now dawned on me. Now I know.
1: Yeah. Stop.
0: I'm going to.
1: Tuck it somewhere. Leave her alone. Okay.
0: We're going to take a break and we'll turn the cams on and then Eric will be joining the show. He has seen a lot of these Why Am I Still Single shows. He's a big listener of the show, so he already knows blindfold come on. He'll meet the girl, take the blindfold off, and then decide if they want to exchange information. If anybody wants to steal Eric with the girl that we have, that's going to be open too. Just text the word steal to 474-FROG and we'll put up a link to it that you can click and come immediately on the show. It's Why Am I Still Single, Sardar Hemet Jewelers. It's on the way next.
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12: Mostly cloudy and mild this morning with the temperature rising to near 80 by noon. This afternoon, mostly cloudy and warm with a 20% chance of rain, high in the low 80s. Tonight, mainly cloudy with a 60% chance of showers and thunderstorms, low in the mid-60s. From the 1011 Severe Weather Center, I'm meteorologist Brandon Rector.
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4: Okay, we're getting ready for Why Am I Still Single, Sondra Heyman Jewelers. Farmer Eric is his name. His name is Eric, but he's a farmer. He's in hoping to take over the family farm here soon. He's in his 30s. What did he say? Never married? Never married, I don't think.
5: And never married. No kids.
4: How did we get him? Did he nominate himself to come on the show for Why Am I Still Single?
5: Yeah, he did. And the way I think he's been pressured to be on in the past. And then on my last post when I was looking for a feature, his comment struck me as, I don't know, it was just kind of funny. He said something along the lines of like, I better do this for mom, you know what I mean? Better get a girl to bring home kind of thing.
4: Oh, yeah.
5: You know? So yeah. I reached out to him, and then here we are. And, man, okay. I tell you what, it was a short week with Memorial Day, and I was really worried about not having, you know, enough girls to kind of pick from for him. No. I was getting messages late last night. I think I even got one this morning. People were like, is it too late?
4: What do you think it is about him that women are so attracted to?
5: I hate to say this, not really hate, but I don't know if it sounds good, but I think it's because he's like a good old boy.
4: Mm-hmm.
5: Girls just kind of want a good, you always say like, oh, a girl's like a bad boy. No, in their 30s, they want a good old boy that's going to take care of them. You know what I mean? And I don't know, he just seems like a good mix of fun and homegrown.
4: Women, I don't remember ever saying women want a bad boy.
5: You always say that.
4: Do I?
5: Comment down below if you've ever heard Gary say girls like bad boys.
4: You don't think there's any bad in Eric?
5: Well, he might have a little bit of a little spicy side to him. Probably everybody does.
4: Let's go ahead and bring him on the show. He's ready to go. And then his match is going to be joining the show here a little after 7:30. And then we'll see what we got going on. There he is. What's up, Eric? How you doing, buddy?
6: Oh, pretty good. How are you guys doing?
4: Oh, we're great. We're excited to see what happens here with you and a match that we have for you. It's going to be joining the show in just a few minutes. How are you feeling about it all?
6: I'm pretty good. I left it all in your guys' hands, so...
5: Ooh, oh, wow, the pressure.
6: I'm trusting you guys.
4: Well, it was a short turnaround for us, Eric, but if you were listening a moment ago, yes, that didn't matter because Johanna had a lot of ladies, even up until late last night, wanting to meet you. So,
6: that's pretty good.
5: How many have been slinging up in your DMs?
6: I had a person actually ask to be my friend on Facebook, like, that night of that post, I was like, okay, I don't know you.
5: I was waiting for some of these thirsty girls to sneak on in the back, you know what I mean? Go around me and get straight to you.
6: None so far.
5: Ooh, good deal. Okay.
4: Okay. All right. Well, you got a blindfold?
6: I do. I got a tie, so that'll work.
5: That'll work.
4: Johanna, what were you going to say?
5: I don't know.
4: Oh, sorry. Well, you know how this works, Eric. You're going to put it on in just a few minutes. Not yet. We have a girl for you. You guys are going to go on blind date. Then you'll take the blindfold off and decide if you want to exchange information. And then we'll offer steals, too, for women that are watching this that maybe want to steal you away from the girl, or steals for the guys that want to steal her away from you. All that will be on the table, too. You got a few minutes left, so if you want to grab a cup of coffee or whatever, go to the bathroom. You can be blindfolded, man, for just a little bit. You ready to go? Okay, awesome. And then when we come back, she'll be joining the show. We'll get it going, okay?
6: Sounds good.
4: All right. It's Why Am I Still Single with Sondra Heyman Jewelers, and Eric's match will join the show next.
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2: 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Froggy is teaming up with the Lincoln Airport to achieve higher elevation. The Banana Ball Block Party is in the rail yard on June 4th. 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If you know what I mean. Banana Ball with the Lincoln Airport and Froggy 98. 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
0: Do watch for slowdowns in the downtown area, especially 16th to 13th. O Street is closed for part of Project O Street. Cornhusker 35th to Havelock does run slow with street improvements, lane closures, and lane shifts. South 40th, Granger to San Mateo, northbound lane closure for utility work. If you see a problem, call the traffic hotline 402-479-1414. That's another check of Time Saver Traffic.
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14: Mostly cloudy and mild this morning with the temperature rising to near 80 by noon. This afternoon, mostly cloudy and warm with a 20% chance of rain, high in the low 80s. Tonight, mainly cloudy with a 60% chance of showers and thunderstorms, low in the mid-60s. From the 1011 Severe Weather Center, I'm meteorologist Brandon Rector.
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3: Okay, let's bring our guy on. Eric is his name. He's our feature for Why Am I Still Single? Sauter Heyman Jewelers. 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Hey, Eric.
4: Hello.
3: Hey, buddy. We're ready to go. Go ahead and put that blindfold on, and then we're going to bring this girl on for you to meet, okay? While you're doing that, what's your technique here? You're just going to see if you naturally have any... any chemistry, or do you have some questions you're going to have? Hard-hitting questions you got to know about.
4: I have no idea. I'm nervous.
3: Oh, good.
4: I'm about as nervous as I was yesterday, so.
5: Aww.
3: You know what they say? You should be nervous or you don't care. That's what they say.
4: That's true.
3: Right. So let's get that thing on, and then let's get this girl on here. We'll tell you her name while you're getting blindfolded up. Her name is Hope. Johanna, why is she one that kind of rose to the top?
5: Well, they had a couple things that sounded like they had in common. And I thought she was really cute. And the way she, I don't know. She just stood out to me, so.
3: Mm-hmm. Okay. Are you into cute girls?
4: Yep, sounds good.
3: Okay. Let's go ahead and bring her on the show. Again, her name is Hope. And we're going to make sure that she can see you okay, and then we're going to start the blind date portion. And again, just a reminder, if anybody wants to steal these two away from each other, they can by texting the word STEAL to 474-FROG. Oh, can you turn your radio down, Hope? If it's, I don't know if it's up or not.
6: Oh, I thought I turned it off. One sec.
3: That's okay.
6: Is that better?
5: Yeah.
3: That's perfect. Yeah, perfect. Good morning. Oh. Thank you for joining the show. Can you see this cowboy over here? Can you see Eric?
6: Yes. Yeah.
3: Okay. Awesome. Have you seen any Why Am I Still Single shows before?
6: Not till I looked them up last night, because I don't have, like, Facebook or Instagram anymore, and my friend has always tried to get me to come on this, and I finally was like, all right, I'll try it, so.
5: I love it.
6: Yeah.
3: Well, listen, this is not a high-pressure thing. You guys are just going to get to know each other, and then in the end, if you want to exchange information, we'll do that. If you don't want to, then no big deal as well. So we're going to start it. The reason he's blind, you did see them, so he is blindfolded.
6: Yeah.
3: It's just because this is the blind date part, so we're going to go ahead and play some music, and you guys are just going to talk, and we're just going to kind of be watching you and listening to you, and we'll stay out of it. But go ahead, if you could, Eric, and introduce yourself to Hope, and let's start the blind date.
4: Hey, Hope. Hey, I'm Eric from Elgin, farmer. where are you, where do you call home?
6: I'm in the Omaha area.
4: Okay, cool.
6: Yeah.
4: Have you been there your whole life?
6: I have, yep. Lived a couple other places, but Omaha's been home, so...
4: what are some of your hobbies that you like to do?
6: I love karaoke. I love to go, like, line dancing and two-stepping when I can, hanging out with friends, games, anything outside, really. I just took up fishing, so that's been kind of fun, trying to do that. But other than that, just kind of relaxing. How about you?
4: Oh, I like golf, obviously. I actually started a garden here about a week ago, so I've got that planted all on in. And
6: nice.
4: I like to do a project every winter, because I don't have any cattle, so I got a lot of downtime in the wintertime. So I make, like, hall trees and, like, cabinets and all sorts of stuff like that. So I'm actually trying to remodel my washer-dryer room. And I did all the drywall and budding, that kind of stuff. Other than that, really, like, just kind of working.
6: Very cool.
4: Anything outdoors.
6: Yeah.
4: Basically.
6: What kind of farmer are you then? Is it cattle, you said?
4: No, I'm actually a grain farmer, so like corn, soybeans, and a little bit of alfalfa. That's about it, so.
6: I gotcha. Very cool. And that's a family farm then?
4: Yes, I farm with my dad, and we're trying to get my brother-in-law to come. my sister loves farming. So awesome. We're trying to get him involved, and they got three kids, so it's a little tougher, but I think once we get older, I think I'll partner with him, so.
6: Very cool. And you guys are all close 10?
4: Yes. I got three sisters that are all really close. We're all tight-knit.
6: Uh-huh.
4: Two of them kind of live within about 45 to an hour range, and then one's about way on the western side of Nebraska.
6: Oh, okay. Nice.
4: What about you? Do you have any siblings or?
6: Yes, I have two sisters and a brother. I'm the oldest, and they're all still in the Omaha area, too.
4: Okay. Yeah, that's kind of the opposite of me.
6: I'm the
4: youngest of three. Youngest of four. I make that joke of they stopped when they had a boy, so.
6: Oh, yep.
4: That's just my running joke. It's just a silly little joke.
6: No, that's awesome.
4: So, what do you, like, where do you see yourself in, like, 5 years down the road? Like, do you plan on, do you want to have a family? Do you want to have kids?
6: I do.
4: Are you looking to get out of the Omaha area?
6: You know, I always say, depending on the person I find, I'll just kind of go wherever. I don't, not really plan it anywhere right now, but being like a wife and mom is super important to me for the future. So that's definitely something I'm looking for.
4: Nice.
6: Yeah.
4: So like Omaha is a way different, like change of pace than where I'm from, Elgin. So I was down there recently and I think I hit about 7 stoplights in about like 10 minutes. I was like, oh my God.
6: They're everywhere. And potholes, I'm sure too.
3: 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So if you want to go over there, you can and watch it on YouTube. 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Facebook is Froggy981. If anybody wants to steal these guys away, you can. 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Or if you want to steal Eric, we'll read some comments. You'll take the blindfold off, and then we'll see if these guys want to exchange information. We'll do all that when we come back. It's Why Am I Still Single with Sauter Heyman Jewelers.
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8: 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Also, Adams is closed 5th to 7th Street for bridge work. And work continues on Adams Street, 33rd to 41st, local access only for a paving project. 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
14: No. Oh, that's good that you don't have to hear him scream.
15: Single and Sauter Hammer Jewelers. We have Eric and Hope. They are still getting to know each other. Eric is still blindfolded. He's about to take the blindfold off. Before we do that, a couple things. One is we're going to read some comments that are coming in, and the other is we're going to see if we have any steals for either of you guys before you decide if you want to possibly exchange information. What's the feel, Johanna, about the two of these?
16: Sorry. You're going to have to help me with that because I've been doing other things. So,
15: people are commenting on Hope, how beautiful she is. Initially, her smile is incredible. It's blinding. Her teeth are so white, and it makes sense because she. You do something in the dental field, right?
16: Yeah.
15: You say her? Yeah.
16: Yeah.
15: Yeah. So I think overall, people are feeling you guys. Keith said, I think that maybe he's just a little bit nervous, which he did admit to. And I think Hope also said that she's a little nervous, which is actually pretty normal.
16: Yeah.
15: So. That is kind of where we are with how people are feeling about the two of you. None of that matters. It all just depends on how you guys are feeling about each other or how others may be feeling about you. We could have some steals. And it sounds like if Johanna was working hard behind the scenes, that may mean that people are trying to steal you guys away from one another. Have you sent any out, any links out, Johanna?
16: Yes, I have. I've sent, I think, three.
15: Okay. And who are they for?
16: They were all for Eric.
15: All for Eric. Okay. All right. So, Hope, we're going to put you into the waiting room for just 1 second, okay?
12: Okay. Yeah.
15: Okay. Hang on. Hang on for us. Okay, man. We have other girls that are wanting to meet you.
14: Sounds good to me.
15: Okay.
14: I'm trying to find my coffee cup so I can take a drink, but I don't think I can.
15: It's completely up to you. If you want to talk to other women, you can. You've seen the show before. It doesn't mean that you can't go back to Hope. And it also, just because Johanna set the links out, I guess we should probably check in with producer David to see if any are in the waiting room. But if we do have somebody who is wanting to meet you, do you want to talk to them or do you want to just stick with Hope?
14: I can talk to more people if they want me. Or if they
15: okay.
14: I can talk to more people.
15: Okay, all right. David, producer David, anybody in the waiting room?
17: I'm not seeing anything.

0: Were these, Johanna, were these women that you think were just listening to the show this morning, or some that were interested in him even last night?
1: A couple of them were interested last night, and I had already picked Hope as his match. And then one of them was from this morning.
0: Okay. All right. And you don't see anything?
2: Mm-mm.
1: Still nothing? Wow, I'm surprised, especially by the one from this morning. Well.
2: Oh, okay. One just came
1: wait.
0: Oh, one's just killing. All right. Who is it?
1: Do you want to bring him on?
0: Well, I mean, yeah. Is it for Eric?
1: Yeah, it's for Eric.
0: He said, yeah, he wanted to.
1: I was just laughing at you because you were holding in a burp. That's the only reason why I was laughing.
0: Oh, you're laughing because the whole burp in. Wait a minute. Eric is shaking his head no. Eric, what?
3: I don't swing that way.
0: What do you mean?
3: I'm not into guys.
1: Why? Where did that come from?
3: You said somebody... bring him. I was like,
0: Oh, no, that was... No, bud, that was just me making a mistake. It's a girl.
3: Okay. Okay.
0: Yeah.
1: He said, nope.
0: We wouldn't do that to you. We wouldn't do that to you. Unless you're into it, then, of course, who cares, but... yeah, it's a woman. What's her name? Do we know?
1: Is it... I don't know.
2: Keys?
0: Keys. All right. Let's go ahead and bring Keys on the show. And you just, it's going to be just a little bit of time with Keys. Hi, good morning. How are you? Obviously, your name's not Keys. What's your name?
4: Keisha.
0: Hi, Keisha. Can you see this guy?
4: Hi. I can, yeah.
0: You're really soft-spoken. Are you at work? Did you hide around the corner so no coworkers can see or hear you?
4: 100%.
0: Okay, you have a few moments here with this guy, Eric. Why don't you go ahead and talk to him and tell him why you're trying to get on the show to take him away from Hope.
4: Hi. How are you?
3: I'm good. How are you doing today?
4: Not too bad. So a little bit about myself. I am 32. I am a village girl. So I live in Lincoln, but I'm from a tiny little village. I did some my college out west in Kearney, and then moved to Lincoln to finish up. Currently, I work for the state, so that's fun. I like the country. I like the slow pace, but I also love concerts. I do love karaoke and dancing, but yeah. That's a little bit about me.
0: And why are you coming on the show to steal him away?
4: I think he is a very nice catch.
0: Okay. Anything you want to ask her, Eric?
3: Did you start off at Kearney? Because I also did. I also went to UNK my first year.
4: Yeah, absolutely. Yeah, I started there. So my degree made me finish up in Lincoln, which is why I moved here. But yeah. Yep, I started there. I graduated with a sports administration with minors in broadcasting and journalism.
0: Okay. All right, let's go ahead if we can and put Keisha back into the waiting room. And let's just talk with Eric for a second here. Okay, Eric, what are you thinking here, bud? You got a choice. You have a decision you have to make. You can either go with Hope, your original, or you can stick with Keisha.
3: It was a tough call.
0: Yeah.
3: I think I'd like to maybe, it's a tough call. I'd kind of like to see where Hope and I would go.
0: Okay, all right. So if we can, let's go ahead and bring Hope back on the show. I can't see anything.
1: I don't know what you're doing.
0: I can't see anything either. There's Hope there.
5: I'm here. Can you see me?
0: Hey. Yeah, no, I can't personally. I don't know what's going on with my computer, but that's okay. I can do this blind. Okay, so he talked to Keisha, and we need to tell her thank you for coming on the show. But he wants to see what you look like, and then we're going to see whether or not you guys want to exchange information. So are you ready to see her, Eric?
3: Yeah.
0: Okay, buddy. Why don't you go ahead and remove your blindfold?
3: Oh, that's bright.
0: Wow. And let us know when you can see her.
3: I can.
5: Hi.
0: Okay.
3: You look very beautiful.
5: Thank you. You look good, too.
3: Thank you.
5: Yes.
3: Can't quite see yet, but we're getting there.
5: No, it's an adjustment, I'm sure.
0: Okay, so you guys kind of beat us through the punch, but let's go ahead and get a first impression, if you can. Eric, your first impression of Hope? I know you said she's beautiful. Anything else you'd like to say?
3: She has a great smile. I'm glad you came
5: out. Thank you. Yeah, thank you. I'm glad I am too.
0: Okay, and then Hope, your first impression of Eric?
5: Yeah, just very kind. Had good questions. I like his smile too, so excited to get to know him more.
0: Okay. All right, we'll get to that here in just a minute. Johanna, do we have time to do the other thing? I don't know if you, I know where things are kind of crazy this morning.
1: Yeah, we can do it.
0: Okay. Guys, you both mentioned, at least I know Hope said that she wants to at some point be a mom. And Eric, are you wanting children at some point?
3: No.
0: Okay. We have for you a little surprise, and that is what your little baby will look like.
3: Oh, Jesus.
5: Oh, God.
0: If you guys decide to have a child. And so if we can go ahead and play baby music, and then we'll get baby picture on here.
1: Gary, I don't know how to do this with the other.
0: What do you mean?
1: With what you have going on.
0: What do you mean?
3: Coffee. Right between my legs.
1: Do you see what I mean?
0: No. The pony music?
1: Yes. Thank you.
0: Kay, I can't see when you reveal it, but so go ahead, Joanne, if you can, and reveal the baby.
1: Okay. Oh!
3: What a cutie.
1: Looky there, your little farm family.
5: The matching overalls, I love it.
1: He's a cute little boy.
3: I might have to get that clothing.
1: If you want that outfit.
0: Okay, so that's getting ahead of ourselves a little bit. The first thing you got to do, we have to find out whether or not you want to exchange information. So that's kind of where we are in the show. If you decide to exchange information, we'll do that right after we get off the air. And then we'll check in with you guys on Monday to see how this is going. Have you guys made a decision without telling us if you've made it, what your decision is?
5: Mm-hmm.
0: Okay.
3: Yep.
0: All right. If you can turn your head away from the camera and then give us a thumbs up or a thumbs down. I can't see them, Johanna, so you have to do. You have
1: okay.
0: to tell me what they have.
1: Okay. Well, you can ask them. Do you want to ask?
0: Sure. Eric, do you have a thumbs up or a thumbs down?
3: Thumbs up.
0: What about you, Hope?
5: Thumbs up.
0: Okay, congratulations.
1: Woo!
0: We have a match this morning.
1: We're going
0: to give you guys each other's information.
1: Yeah.
0: And then we'll check in with you guys on Monday to see how this is going. With an update.
5: Awesome.
0: So we do need you to join the show just for a little bit if you can on Monday, Eric, and then we'll get an update, a text update from you, Hope, okay?
3: Oh, there's a part three?
1: Well, it's just an update, bud. It's just an update. It's nothing crazy.
0: It'll be quick. Have fun getting to know each other, and thank you guys both for coming on the show. We really appreciate it.
5: Thanks for having me.
1: Yeah.
0: You bet. That's Why Am I Still Single with Sauter Heyman Jewelers. If you're single and want to come on the show, we're always looking for people. Text a photo of you and something about you to 474-FROG.
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9: Do watch for slowdowns on southbound I-180 coming into downtown. Lane restrictions for a couple of bridge projects. That area can run slow, especially during our rush hour. A detour on Havelock, 84th to 98th, that is closed for bridge work. And South 48th, normal to South Street, that is closed for a water main install. If you come across anything that gets in your way, call the traffic hotline, 402-479-1414. That's another check of your time saver traffic.
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6: Trying to decide, like, what is more interesting to listen to. As we talk about why am I still single, the failures that happen behind the scenes, and we're still able to pull it off, or the actual couple that came on the show. We'll do maybe a little bit of both. I could barely see them. As a matter of fact, I couldn't see anything for the longest time, because my computer, I was having issues, but they ended up exchanging information. And, oh, God, I want to say the one thing that you didn't want me to say earlier in the show, but I guess maybe I don't. About these two and about whether or not it was good.
7: I'm trying to decide right now if I... Just say it.
6: He specifically said, there's a couple of things that he's not interested in. Like, they're, I don't know if they're hard no's, but it's at least a soft no. He not into tatted up girls. Well, guess what? She got one down her arm. Not a sleeve or anything like that. Now, he said sleeve specifically.
7: He said sleeve. It's fine. It'll be fine.
6: It looked good on her. Like, what are you going to do? Yeah. You can't start just eliminating it. And I don't know if that's him or his parents, because he is very, you know, I don't know, traditional in a way, I think. They're probably a little bit. And he
7: right.
6: wants approval from his parents, and that's important. The woman that he brings home, and he probably doesn't, you know, maybe they're old school men. I don't know. We didn't get into any of that, but. And the other thing was the nose ring. She got a nose, she got a little hoop or
7: he
6: something.
7: He didn't say he didn't like nose rings, though.
6: I thought he said septum. I thought he said, he's
7: he
6: a bull
7: said
6: ring.
7: Septum. Septum's totally different. Than
6: is
7: just
6: that bull ring?
7: Yeah, that's bull.
6: Like bull. He don't want the bull ring.
7: No. No. Yeah. I think he went, in my head when he's saying that, he is not attracted to, like, people who dress more alternatively, like more gothy. You know yeah. what I mean? I don't think he was meaning like cute blonde girl with a cute little nose ring.
6: Yeah. I mean, as soon as he took the blindfold off, he knew.
7: Yeah.
6: I can't say no to this girl. She's beautiful.
7: Yeah,
6: you know what I mean?
7: Like, gorgeous. Yeah. I don't know. We'll see. I don't know how I feel about the whole match. Like, I think that they're both wonderful people. I loved her. She's wonderful. But it's the distance worries me, and it is kind of like city boy or city girl meets farm boy, you know, and that can
6: a
7: work
6: little
7: really
6: bit,
7: well.
6: But
7: and
6: I, that she said that she's, yeah, she said she's open to moving anywhere though for the right guy.
7: Right.
6: So, and I think she's got a little bit of farm in her, it sounds like. So maybe that's kind of the light that she is interested in. Well, I guess we'll find out. What's the likelihood that they meet this weekend? Probably not great. I mean, I don't know how far they are. He's 2.5 hours away from Lincoln.
7: Yeah.
6: How far is he from Omaha? Well, I guess I don't know.
7: And right now he's probably really busy unless it's raining with farming.
6: Yeah, it sounded like it. I mean, hopefully we get him on the show for Monday for an update. But the whole thing, though, just a side note, it was difficult to do.
7: Oh,
6: I am working in Hawaii right now. It's like 3 o'clock in the morning, and we're able to pull this off. Luckily, great engineers, right? And all the great equipment that the radio station, you know, that we have. But I hit a wrong button and I couldn't see anybody. I couldn't see nothing. As I'm trying to talk, like to try to navigate through that, you and I, we can't communicate because we're live on the air and it's hard to do some of the things that we're supposed to do. And you're right. I mean, they ended up working out in the end. And I don't know if anybody would even have known it if we didn't weren't idiots and said it.
7: Yeah, I think that's what gave us away.
6: Well,
7: just blatantly saying
6: I
7: it.
6: Also wanted to say that because we were told, and this is a completely different conversation, that our new owners could be watching today.
7: So instead of like being a professional and pretending like nothing happened, you're like, no, we need to let them know. This is an S show. Behind the scenes.
6: That's the kind of show we do. We're very transparent, very honest about what we do. Sometimes we do it great, sometimes we don't.
7: Yeah, I think that despite everything, the odds were stacked against us with how... It's like, what people don't understand, it's like you and I are both riding a bike, but neither one of us can see when one of us is going to... Like, it's like both our foot is on the pedal, And we got to figure out who's going to pedal this time. Without talking. Yeah. It's kind of a wild ride that we have to do. But I think we did really good.
6: Yeah, we pulled it off.
7: Yeah.
6: Congratulations again to the couple. Eric and Hope will have an update from them on Monday to see how they're doing. And we are on the search for our next feature for the show. So if you want to be on, we'd love to have you on the show to try to find a match for you. Text us and let us know if you're single. 474-FROG.
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2: On the downhill side of our drive time traffic, no accidents or major delays. Everybody gets a gold star. Do watch for slowdowns on I-180 coming into downtown. Running slow, couple of bridge projects. Do watch for slower traffic. 84th, Rokeby to about a half mile south. Southbound lane closure with north and southbound controlled by a temporary signal. That area does tend to run slow. And downtown runs slow. O Street 16th to 13th, that is closed for Project O Street. If you see a problem, call the traffic hotline, 402-479-1414. Keeping you moving with Time Saver Traffic. I'm Chris Lofgren.
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12: Mostly cloudy, warm, and a bit breezy today with a 20% chance of rain. High temperature in the low 80s. Tonight, mainly cloudy with a 60% chance of showers and thunderstorms. Low in the mid-60s. Friday, mostly cloudy with a 60% chance of showers and thunderstorms. High in the upper 70s. From the 1011 Severe Weather Center, I'm meteorologist Brandon Rector.
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2: Sounds like there may be a little bit of gossip making its way through the broadcast house. Johanna has been following this gossip and is now ready to deliver to you what's going on.
3: It's so funny because I did say gossip as a joke off air. But when I first pitched this to you, told you I have news. I have news to share. I did not say it was gossip, but it is kind of a big deal. There's some changes around here. There's been some changes.
2: People got fired. Who got fired?
3: No one got fired that I know of yet. But a long time ago, someone quit, and that left an empty space in this building.
2: Okay.
3: Okay? And that's the office of our old boss. It's been just vacant.
2: Oh, earrings, yeah.
3: Earrings office has been just vacant. And I walk by it almost every day. I walk by it and I see, I'm like, just what a waste of a room. Well, I walked by yesterday, and guess what I see? Stuff in there.
2: Oh, my God, who took it? It can't be Corey. Corey, did he move into the corner office?
3: So I look in there. I'm like, who could this be? Maybe they hired someone new. Maybe a salesperson got an upgrade. I don't know. And then I see his water bottle. It is Corey. No more Corey's cubicle.
2: How did he get upgraded to that office?
3: He's in the producer room. I should bring him in here.
2: Well, I told him a long time ago just to claim it, just to go in there and
3: put
2: stuff in
3: there. That's what I said too. Yeah.
2: I know, but it took him a long time to do it. He must have got permission from Penthouse Amy.
3: Now, this is where it's funny, because I don't know if he did get permission, first of all.
2: Really?
3: I want to ask him, but I don't know if he got permission. But I think he made this decision after he found out maybe we might not be in this building forever. So it's kind of like a temporary, like, he's like, well, no one's going to care.
2: Okay. No one's gonna care. He knows that we're not going to fill that position.
3: Yeah.
2: Earrings. Yeah. That job is not going to be filled. So that office is going to remain empty. Somebody may as well be using it.
3: I hope he's not
2: listening. Which means the cubicle is now open.
3: The cubicle is now open. So goodbye to Corey's cubicle. Kind of sad. End of an era, right? But who's now going in the cubicle?
2: I wonder how Penthouse feels about it. Because remember when we tried to call him, I don't know if that was last week or whatever, we were talking on the air, and Penthouse Amy heard us talking about it. She knew that Corey wasn't at work yet, so she went down to his cubicle to answer the phone.
3: Mm.
2: So she answered it. We were trying to call him. She answered it. And she's like, what a pigsty. Like, this place is a mess. How does he? And now does she really want that in the corner office?
3: That's a great point.
2: You know what I mean? Huh.
3: I don't know. Interesting, though. Little bit of drama up in here. Who's going to take the cubicle? Is Corey going to keep his office nice? Now we can have real closed-door meetings in his office.
2: We've never had one.
3: We have, kind of.
2: With Corey,
3: one time, we did.
2: I know, the one time, but he's a boss that doesn't like confrontation.
3: That's very true.
2: Like, what kind of boss doesn't like to yell at you?
3: A good boss, I think, honestly. That's the kind of boss I want. This is the best kind of boss. I wanted to talk to you about this, though, because I think we should get him a housewarming gift, a little office warming gift.
2: Oh, that's a great idea.
3: Yeah, so we need to think about that.
2: Okay, let's think about it. Okay. I love it. Yeah, we'll think about it. It's a good idea. All right, it's 8:37 now, Froggy 98.
0: Gary and Johanna.
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1: You know, just pop me up in the morning.
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11: Mostly cloudy, warm, and a bit breezy today with a 20% chance of rain. High temperature in the low 80s. Tonight, mainly cloudy with a 60% chance of showers and thunderstorms, low in the mid-60s. Friday, mostly cloudy with a 60% chance of showers and thunderstorms, high in the upper 70s. From the 1011 Severe Weather Center, I'm meteorologist Brandon Rector.
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3: Hey, don't forget the softball team plays tonight, Arkansas. This is game one of the Softball World Series out in Oklahoma City. What did we say? It was at 8:30.
4: 8:30, yep.
3: Check that out on ESPN2. So we have that big event coming to Lincoln this summer, and it's called Banana Ball. Savannah Bananas, they're coming. We have tickets. Now, next Thursday is when we're doing our Banana Ball.

0: just loaded down with prizes. We're going to give you a chance to win. Have you heard anything else going on? Like any other details that you want to share about the event? Are you in the event planning? Are you on that team, or is there another team that's putting all that together?
1: I'm in, not in the event planning. No, I'm not. But I listen in the meetings. Like I'm going to have a meeting today and I'll probably find some more information out, but it's just going to be fun. Just think about like fun little activities for the kids and stuff, you know, it's going to be fun. So
0: okay.
1: I'll find out more today and I will relay that back to you tomorrow.
0: Just make sure that you're there next Thursday so you can go to this game. There, everybody's wanting to go to the Savannah Bananas, and we have four. This is hard to get. Four tickets to this game. 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

0: Have a great day today. We'll see you back here tomorrow. Congratulations again to our couple, Eric and Hope. They exchanged information this morning with Why Am I Still Single? We will follow them to see how they're doing. An update coming your way on Monday. And we are looking right now for our next feature. So if you want to be featured on the show, then send us a text with a photo of you and something about you to 474-FROG. You could be hand-selected and then find a match, a hand-picked match. That was a nice one this morning. It's a nice little match for old Eric. He was really excited when he took the blindfold off. So, and he had a steal. He had three other women that wanted to meet him this morning. Only one of them ended up having the... It's funny because we offer these steals, you know, and it takes a lot of courage for somebody who's listening to the radio, who's talking to, in this moment, in this instance, Eric is already talking to a girl.
1: Right.
0: And so you're listening, you're like, God, I just feel like I'm connected to him. So you reach out, you text the show, or you click the link, and that right there is nerve-wracking because you don't know what we're going to do, whether or not we're going to extend an invitation to come on the show. And when we do, then you kind of, then they like, oh man, I don't, this is too real for me. Like, you know, so three people, we had three potential steals for him, and one of them ended up coming on the show, who was a huge listener of the show. She was at work and she snuck around. She was being real quiet. You see her? She's just snuck around the corner at work.
1: Yeah. That was sweet.
0: Yeah. So we thank her for coming on. And again, we're always looking for people. You don't have to be single. Let us try to help you out. Text us and let us know.
1: I mean, you have to be single to come on, but you don't have to be single for the rest of your life.
0: You don't have to be single for the rest of your life. You can if it's by choice. Some people want it, I guess. But if you don't want it, you ain't got to do it. Have a great rest of the day. We'll see you back here tomorrow. Good luck to the Husker, the softball team playing a little bit later tonight, 8:30, taking on Arkansas and the softball World Series. And I think that's it. We'll see you in the morning. Hang on. A bunch of music is coming your way here in just a few minutes.
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18: Good morning. This is Rhea Arnes of the Rural Co-op with your Morning Grain Update for May 28th, 2026. Markets in the overnight. Grain future prices mixed overnight. As of 6 a.m. Central Time, July corn rose 4.5 cents. July soybeans were 9.5 cents higher. In July, hardware wheat fell a quarter of a cent lower. Corn led overnight volume during the rebound from a six-week low early last week. Corn and soybean crops are off to a solid start, but strong production will be needed once again this season to keep up with skyrocketing corn exports and bean crush. Crude oil is higher today with the U.S. and Iran both launching fresh attacks. Any deal between the two sides appears to be further away than ever. Cash prices in Superior on the open are cash corn 420 up 3 1/4, new crop corn 446 up 3 1/4, cash Milo 331 up 3 1/4, cash beans 1102 up 7, new crop beans 1118 up 6 1/4, cash wheat 597 down 2 1/2, new crop wheat 607 down 2 1/2. 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

KFGE Milford Lincoln. 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
9: Mostly cloudy, warm, and a bit breezy today with a 20% chance of rain. High temperature in the low 80s. Tonight, mainly cloudy with a 60% chance of showers and thunderstorms. Low in the mid-60s. Friday, mostly cloudy with a 60% chance of showers and thunderstorms. High in the upper 70s. From the 1011 Severe Weather Center, I'm meteorologist Brandon Rector.
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1: You know, the last time I got my picture taken for something was super embarrassing. The last time I had to do this was for my Costco card. This is what they do to you with stuff like that. They're like, oh, you got a new card, you need a picture. And I'm like, today?
2: Right.
1: I look like butt.
2: Yeah.
1: No.
2: Yeah.
1: So I'm standing there smiling, and it's taking forever. I'm like, God, did I break the machine or what? And she's like, ma'am, can you turn around?
2: You're facing the wrong direction.
1: I was smiling at the background.
2: My God, Johanna, what are you doing?
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0: Doggy likes a good quickie. From Gary and Johanna.
1: I gotta know about these
2: very
1: tattoos.
2: Cute. What do you need to know about them?
1: Well, what are the stars?
2: She
1: all
2: is
1: over
2: tattooed.
1: Her chest?
2: Maybe she just likes stars. Stars is a pretty common tattoo,
1: well,
2: I would
1: why
2: say.
1: Why there? That has got to be tender, tender right there.
2: Say what

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1: Hey, it's me, Corey, and on Thursday, we're going to be getting Froggy for Give to Lincoln Day. 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
1: Roger that. Hold it in a little longer. We're flying up some more paper.
0: KFGE Milford Lincoln. 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

0: Froggy is on the road. 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
1: Hey, it's me, Corey. We are here at the Give to Lincoln Day Nonprofit Festival, and I'm hanging out with Tracy. And Tracy, can you talk a little bit about what the festival is all about, who's here, and what this is all about?
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1: All right, so if somebody can't make it to Tower Square, what would you direct them so they can experience Give to Lincoln Day?
2: 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It's an awesome way to search for the organizations that are participating. You can search by name or even by area of interest. 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
1: All right. We got beautiful weather working in our favor for this festival. What are the times? How late are you guys staying here?
2: We'll be here from 10:30 to 1:30. There will be a band playing at noon today to help celebrate. And lots of our nonprofits have great booths set up with activities and different ways to explore the different missions that are here.
1: All right, Tracy, with Give to Lincoln Day, which is going on today, I'm Corey with Froggy 98.
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4: Mostly cloudy, warm, and a bit breezy today with a 20% chance of rain. High temperature in the low 80s. Tonight, mainly cloudy with a 60% chance of showers and thunderstorms. Low in the mid-60s. Friday, mostly cloudy with a 60% chance of showers and thunderstorms. High in the upper 70s. From the 1011 Severe Weather Center, I'm meteorologist Brandon Rector.
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1: Hey, it's me, Corey, Froggy 98. We are here getting in on the Give to Lincoln Day Festival. I'm here with Tracy. And Tracy, I know this is the 15th year. Can you talk a little bit about what Give to Lincoln Day is all about and what you guys are trying to do?
2: Give to Lincoln Day is really just a celebration of our community and the nonprofits that do so much to make our community stronger. We started this event 15 years ago, and we're so excited that it's going even stronger today than when we first launched the event. We have nearly 500 nonprofits that are participating. We have about 70 here at Tower Square over the 10:30 to 1:30 time frame. They'll be telling a little bit about their missions and having activities to draw people in. But there's just a great feeling of celebration and lots of giving opportunities to the nonprofits that really appeal to your passion.
1: All right. And I might be putting you on the spot talking about numbers, but it seems like every year you guys are smashing records, doing incredible stuff. What is it? What is the, do you have a forecast, crystal ball? What are you expecting this year? How do you get yourself geared up every year doing this?
2: Yeah, that's a great question. We keep expecting that this will be the year that we top out or that there's a plateau, but our community just steps up every year. We have continued to break the record of the year before. We're hopeful that we can do that again. Last year, we raised $9.5 million for a total over the 15 years of $75 million. And so, gosh, if we could get close to that $10 million mark, we would really feel fantastic about this year.
1: All right. Give to Lincoln Day is going on strong. It's going on now. Tower Square. I'm Corey with Froggy 98.
0: Froggy is teaming up with the Lincoln Airport to achieve higher elevation. The Banana Ball Block Party is in the rail yard on June 4th. The Block Party vibe will be going from 5 to 7, and you could win a family four-pack to Banana Ball at Haymarket Park. Summer weather that's perfect for a block party, but Chiba Hut is going to make the Banana Ball Block Party extra toasty. You know what I mean. Banana Ball with the Lincoln Airport and Froggy. 98.
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1: It's me, Corey, with Froggy 98. We are doing Give to Lincoln Day. We've got the Give to Lincoln Day Nonprofit Festival. Ginny's with me. And give us the lay of the land. What is, can somebody expect when they walk into Tower Square and get in on this festival?
2: Absolutely. We are here from 10:30 to 1:30 today with about 70 local nonprofits, which are really just a sampling of the nearly 500 nonprofits participating in Give to Lincoln Day. 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
1: All right. 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
2: 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I believe Capital Humane Society is here today, so you might end up with a dog as well.
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0: Ah, summer is here, and Froggy has the one block party you don't want to miss. 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
9: Mostly cloudy, warm, and a bit breezy today with a 20% chance of rain. High temperature in the low 80s. Tonight, mainly cloudy with a 60% chance of showers and thunderstorms. Low in the mid-60s. Friday, mostly cloudy with a 60% chance of showers and thunderstorms. High in the upper 70s. From the 1011 Severe Weather Center, I'm meteorologist Brandon Rector.
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1: Hey, it's me, Corey, Froggy98. We are here at Tower Square. We've got the Give to Lincoln Day nonprofit festival. There's so much going on with Give to Lincoln Day. How do you explain Give to Lincoln Day to somebody who's maybe just moved to Lincoln or never has experienced it, or maybe they've heard about it but they want to know more? How do you tell somebody that's off the street about Give to Lincoln Day?
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broadcasting from the John Henry Plumbing, Heating, and Air and Electrical Studio, where the thermostat is set to the exact temperature no one can agree on. KFGE Milford Lincoln, Froggy 98.

It's going to be all right. It's going to be all right. It's Froggy 98, just after Nooner. Hey, I'm Corey. You ain't nothing but a liar. Coming up later this hour, Jelly Roll. That's coming up in 19 minutes, sooner than that. Cole Swindell.

0: enough.
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12: Mainly cloudy skies and not quite as warm as we head through your Thursday afternoon in Lincoln. Look for temperatures to climb into the lower to middle 80s. With a southeast wind at around 10 to 15 miles an hour, we should stay dry through the afternoon, but as we head into late Thursday evening into the overnight hours, we will see increasing chances for some scattered showers and isolated thunderstorms. From the 1011 Severe Weather Center, I'm meteorologist Bill Rentschler.
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2: I was all but 22, I think, at the time. I've been out on the road, lonely at night. And it's been a while

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0: We are Froggy 98. Yes, it is a Thirsty Thursday. Tomorrow we are going to officially kick off the weekend. I know, short week. Got ourselves a Froggy Feel Good Friday. That is going to be happening tomorrow. Here's Bailey Zimmerman.

And it has been heating up. Time to go dumping, jump into the pool. We are Froggy 98. City pools kind of having some hiccups. Still not at 100%. 8 of the Lincoln's 9 public pools were set to open yesterday. It would be the third day of pool season for the kids that are keeping track. Arnold Heights Pool in Northwest Lincoln still having some issues. They're hoping to have that bad boy open up by the end of the week. It's Froggy 98.

0: Hey, you got it here on Froggy 98, your radio station for Gary and Johanna. They're going to be on your radio tomorrow morning with a Froggy Feel Good Friday. Come on now, come get some. Here's Chris Jansen. This is Me and a Beer.
1: This girl I'd ever seen. Look at her, man, look at me.

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0: down in KC and in Minneapolis. Energy markets, that's where we're really trying to get a read on what's going on in the Middle East. Crude oil's up only 22 cents a barrel to this point. Not much else to get too super excited about in the overall geopolitical landscape. No new data out here so far today to get too super excited about either. Weekly export sales report, of course, is delayed until Friday because of the way we started the week on a holiday. Livestock markets trading down. Cattle down 40 cents to 65 cents. Feeders down. Hogs down ever so slightly. So a red day there. I'm Ryan Martin.
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0: We are your radio station for Husker Nation. Looks like the Huskers Black Friday game set for an 11 o'clock kickoff. Also, we got the first three home games. Those dates and times have been scheduled for Ohio, Bowling Green, and North Dakota. It's Froggy 98.

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1: Froggy is broadcasting from the John Henry's Plumbing, Heating, Air, and Electrical Studio and debating whether it's called an auger or a drain snake. KFGE Milford Lincoln. 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

The time for a Froggy Feel Good Friday so we can officially kick off the weekend. Yes, it's almost here. I'm liking these short work weeks, you know. We got to get more three-day weekends up in here, you know. Got to file that out for HR, see what we can do with corporate here. I'm liking it. Here's Luke Combs, yesterday's best country.

0: It's Froggy 98, Luke Combs. He is today's best country. Hey, earlier today I was hanging out at the nonprofit festival for Give to Lincoln Day, taking pictures, doing interviews, seeing what the world was all about, and I was staying connected through this awesome event through T-Mobile because I'm on T-Mobile now, available at U.S. cellular stores. Everybody was down there, you know, donating, getting out their phones, donating to these local nonprofits, and my T-Mobile phone just cut through all the action and was able to do what it needed to do to get the job done, let people know that the nonprofit festival still going strong there at Tower Square. It's going to be going on for a couple more minutes. So you can get in on that. 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
10: Mainly cloudy skies, so not quite as warm as we head through your Thursday afternoon in Lincoln. Look for temperatures to climb into the lower to middle 80s. With a southeast wind at around 10 to 15 miles an hour, we should stay dry through the afternoon, but as we head into late Thursday evening into the overnight hours, we will see increasing chances for some scattered showers and isolated thunderstorms. From the 10-11 Severe Weather Center, I'm meteorologist Bill Rentschler.
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Still got some road construction going on, you know. 48th Street having some fun, 27th Street, O Street. Whew. It's tough getting that Chris Lofgren Gold Star when there's so much road construction. 'Tis the season for the orange cone. It's Froggy 98. Go ahead and turn this truck around.

So we got Give to Lincoln Day that is going on. You actually have a couple more minutes to get into the nonprofit festival at Tower Square, 13th and P. Still just got a couple more minutes, but all day Give to Lincoln Day is going to be going on. And today's best country is Ella Langley.

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2: Got a girl from the south side, got brazen hair. 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

Morning, wake up with Gary and Johanna. They've been hooking you up with tickets to go check out Nebraska Land Days. Always a good idea to take a road trip, check out some concerts. One of the guys who's going to be at Nebraska Land Days is this fella, Zach Top. He is today's best country.

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Amen.

0: Augie is teaming up with the Lincoln Airport to achieve higher elevation. The Banana Ball Block Party is in the rail yard on June 4th. The Block Party vibe will be going from 5 to 7, and you could win a family four-pack to Banana Ball at Haymarket Park. Summer weather that's perfect for a block party, but Chiba Hut is going to make the Banana Ball Block Party extra toasty. 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

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Froggy Feel Good Friday is going to be happening tomorrow. Yeah, I can barely wait for it, you know. Get ready for that weekend. Looks like clouds are going to be moving in on us, and we might even get rain showers throughout the weekend. Here's Morgan Wallen. He is today's best catch.

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0: Summer is here, and Froggy has the one block party you don't want to miss. 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
8: Mainly cloudy skies and not quite as warm as we head through your Thursday afternoon in Lincoln. Look for temperatures to climb into the lower to middle 80s with a southeast wind at around 10 to 15 miles an hour. We should stay dry through the afternoon, but as we head into late Thursday evening into the overnight hours, we will see increasing chances for some scattered showers and isolated thunderstorms. From the 1011 Severe Weather Center, I'm meteorologist Bill Rentschler.
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Husker softball looking to break the all-time attendance record for a Husker baseball game. The record was set at 8,757. I was back in 06, and it looks like tomorrow at 3 o'clock, they're going to be taking on South Dakota State.

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You can find out more at our website, froggy981.com. And here's Luke Combs, Days Like These.

Froggy 98. Keeping track with the city pool. Still not at 100%. There was kind of an issue. I mean, Memorial Day weekend, kickoff to summer, and a lot of the city pools are having a tough time opening up. Well, now 8 of Lincoln's 9 public pools are open. The one that we're still waiting on is Arnold Heights Pool, but still got plenty of opportunities to jump in the pool. It's Froggy 98 cooling you down with Cody Johnson.

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So we got this thing called the Froggy Newsletter. 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We tell you about what's going on in the wonderful world of Froggy. It's not AI. It's not ChatGPT. It's actually real, authentic humans, which in this day and age, hard to come by. Sign up for the Froggy Newsletter, froggy981.com.

0: Augie and the Lincoln Airport have your boarding pass to Haymarket Park for Banana Ball. 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Froggy invited Girl Scout Spirit of Nebraska so the Girl Scouts can get the coveted Block Party Girl Scout badge.
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9: Hi, this is Lance Farmers Cooperative in Dorchester with the closing grain markets for Thursday, May 28th. July corn was up 3 1/4 at 456. September corn was up 4 1/2 at 464. July beans were up 9 1/4 at 1195. And August beans were up 11 1/4 at 1196. July Kansas City wheat was down 4 1/2 at 665. 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

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Ooh, buddy. Hey, I'm Corey. Tomorrow, we got ourselves a Froggy Feel Good Friday. We'll officially kick off the weekend. That is going to be tomorrow. We still got today and plenty of today's best country for your afternoon. Brooke Summer, she's coming in here next. I'm going to leave you with Megan Maroney, Beautiful Things.

Foggy is broadcasting from the John Henry's Plumbing, Heating, Air, and Electrical Studio, where we have it set to a balmy 64 degrees in order to keep the audience captivated and awake. KFGE Milford Lincoln. Froggy 98.

It is Shaboozy on Froggy 98. Good news! We got that for you, because we've got tickets for you to the Savannah Bananas when they hit Haymarket Park on June 11th. We've teamed up with Equity Park to give you a pair of tickets. 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
9: Mainly cloudy skies and not quite as warm as we head through your Thursday afternoon in Lincoln. Look for temperatures to climb into the lower to middle 80s. With a southeast wind at around 10 to 15 miles an hour, we should stay dry through the afternoon, but as we head into late Thursday evening into the overnight hours, we will see increasing chances for some scattered showers and isolated thunderstorms. From the 1011 Severe Weather Center, I'm meteorologist Bill Rentschler.
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Florida Georgia Line is called around here on Froggy 98. You know, the weather has been absolutely beautiful. Supposed to get a little bit of rain today and next couple of days. Hopefully by next week it clears up because Little Big Town going to be at Stir Cove. And we've got tickets for you. 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

Kane Brown right there is called Backseat Driver and Froggy 98. Did you hear the good news? Zach Brown is a married man. He and Kendra Scott got married at a private little resort in Santorini on, it looks like it happened just a couple of days ago. Don't have a lot of photos or anything like that from the ceremony. Between them, they have 8 children, and I believe all 8 children were

Post Malone and Blake Shelton. So we've been talking about Alan Jackson's final show for a little bit, and it is rapidly approaching, like end of next month, which is almost this month, really, in a couple more days. And adding to the lineup, you got George Strait and Lainey Wilson. It's Last Call, More for the Road, the finale, and it's going to honor Alan's career. In addition to George and Lainey, you got Little Big Town, Jake Owen, Thomas Rhett, Miranda Lambert, and, of course, can't have the finale without the man himself, Alan Jackson. It's all happening at Nissan.

Thomas Rhett on Froggy 98. So the other day, I know I talked about The Crash on Netflix. Cindy's Shirilla. And, well, her terrible, awful, horrible, bad day parents. But the more I keep seeing about them, the more awful I think all of them are. I keep going down rabbit holes. I need to stop.

day, Potts Farm was a place to go. 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King and the can and the Marlboro man. Jack and Jim were a few good men. 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Man, that talk is getting old. You better mind your business, man. 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
0: 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A Banana Ball Block Party in the rail yard. 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

0: Froggy and the Lincoln Airport are bringing the turbulence for Banana Bowl. 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Hey, it's going to be a Froggy Banana Ball block party on June 4th. 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
10: Mainly cloudy skies and not quite as warm as we head through your Thursday afternoon in Lincoln. Look for temperatures to climb into the lower to middle 80s with a southeast wind at around 10 to 15 miles an hour. We should stay dry through the afternoon, but as we head into late Thursday evening into the overnight hours, we will see increasing chances for some scattered showers and isolated thunderstorms. From the 1011 Severe Weather Center, I'm meteorologist Bill Rentschler.
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She said she wants to sell out Red Rocks and take up acting in the next year. It's Ella Langley, worked for The Wind on Froggy 98. She said that's just a couple of her goals. Another goal is to be the musical guest, eventually the host on Saturday Night Live. I predict that all happens probably before 2027.

0: It is Froggy 98 with Luke Holmes. So next week, we are having a party. It's going to be a big one. Actually, it's going to be a block party. Well, truthfully, it's going to be a banana block party. We've teamed up with Alan Kay, and we're going to hit the rail yard from 5 until 7 next Thursday, I believe it is, right? Yeah, next Thursday, which is the 4th, because we want to give you tickets to see the Savannah Bananas, or the Savannahs, if you will, you know, short code, I guess. The Savannah Bananas when they hit Haymarket Park on the 11th. You cannot buy tickets, but you can win them with us next week, the 4th, from 5 till 7 in the rail yard.
1: Prettiest girl I've ever seen. Look at her, man, look at me.

O'Brien on Froggy 98. So you know every year Luke goes out and does his farm tour. Well, this year's farm tour is on the West Coast, like it was last year, and he managed to fulfill a woman's last wish with his farm tour this year, and he didn't even realize it. So it hit Elk Grove, California, and it hit the Mahone Ranch. Well, Tom is the owner of the Mahone Ranch with his wife, Cindy, and right before Cindy passed away, she said, you know, I had hoped one day host a country concert on the ranch. Well, a little after she passed away, Tom got a phone call from Luke

Forge a Line with Cruz and Froggy 98. So our hopes, our dreams could be coming true. Florida Georgia Line could be reuniting. So Tyler Hubbard talked about it recently at the ACMs. He's like, you know, we've been flirting with the idea of doing some shows. You know, shows lead to albums. So could they be getting back together? Maybe.

0: Augie is teaming up with the Lincoln Airport to achieve higher elevation. The Banana Ball Block Party is in the rail yard on June 4th. The Block Party vibe will be going from 5 to 7, and you could win a family four-pack to Banana Ball at Haymarket Park. Summer weather that's perfect for a block party, but Chiba Hut is going to make the Banana Ball Block Party extra toasty. If you know what I mean. Banana Ball with the Lincoln Airport and Froggy. 98. Froggy, how's your traffic report? No road rage is allowed. 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
1: Good afternoon. We'll start time saver traffic on I-180 northbound out of downtown. An accident just before Haymarket Park Stadium. An alternate route would be 10th Street all the way up to Cornhusker and then over to I-180 again. Do expect a slower commute in that area. There are lane restrictions as well. We do have several construction projects. Do use caution as you move through and around. If you come across anything that gets in your way, call the traffic hotline 402-479-1414. That's a quick check of your time saver.
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0: Clever Insurance.

He's going to be in Omaha in like a couple more months, as a matter of fact. It's Thomas Rhett right there, Ain't a Bad Life, along with Jordan Davis. So Thomas and the Soundtrack to Life tour hits PHI on October 24th. Don't want to wait that long to go to a concert? Well, you don't have to, because Jordan Davis is actually going to be at Stir Cove in just a couple of months on July 10th. And we've got tickets to both of those shows for you on our website, froggy981.com.

0: 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Here's your traffic update from Ambassador Health, your hospital to home rehab specialist.
1: Good afternoon. We'll start time saver traffic on I-180 northbound out of downtown. An accident just before Haymarket Park Stadium. An alternate route would be 10th Street all the way up to Cornhusker and then over to I-180 again. Do expect a slower commute in that area. There are lane restrictions as well. We do have several construction projects. Do use caution as you move through and around. If you come across anything that gets in your way, call the traffic hotline 402-479-1414. That's a quick check of your time saver traffic.

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It is Jason Aldean. How far does goodbye go on Froggy 98? So Lauren Elena, you just heard her a couple songs back with Chase Matthew. Well, she's set to kick off a headlining tour ahead of her new album. She's getting ready to drop Stages, the album, and then Stages, the tour, kicks off October 1st. She's going to hit Milwaukee, Wisconsin first, and end up in Nashville in November. So the album is set to drop on August 28th, and tickets go on sale for the tour tomorrow.

Mr. No Show at all the award shows, but still wins a lot of awards. Morgan Wallen, Think About Me on Froggy 98. So he won the AMA this past weekend for Best Country Male Artist. Was he there to receive the award? Of course not, because, like, that would so be not Morgan Wallen if he was. Like, I don't think he can go to any award shows now because he's made such a big deal of not going to them.

0: Summer is here, and Froggy has the one block party you don't want to miss. The Banana Ball Block Party, June 4th, 5 to 7. Mark it on your calendars. You and your family could be going to Banana Ball at Haymarket Park with the Lincoln Airport. The summer weather's gonna be sizzling, so Cold Stone Creamery has your scoop on good deals.
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0: Banana Ball with the Lincoln Airport and Froggy. 98. Froggy has your afternoon traffic update. You might be off work, but now the real work begins. Dodging potholes. Here's your traffic update from Ambassador Health, your hospital to home rehab specialist.
2: As we get into the heart of our drive time, continue to watch for slowdowns on I-180 northbound out of downtown. Still running slow and likely to run slow for a while. An earlier accident, and we also have lane restrictions for some bridge work along that route. An alternate route would be 10th Street on up to Cornhusker and then over to I-180. Keep in mind, work continues on South 48th, normal to South Street. That is closed for a water main install. And South 27th, Calvert to Van Dorn, that is closed for street improvements. Limited access on South 27th from Nebraska Parkway.
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I never lie. All right, some major, big, huge shows coming to the area, like Little Big Town, going to be at Stir Cove next week, and we've got tickets for you if you text CRUSH to 474-FROG for your chance to get tickets. 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

Froggy 98, Nate Smith. All right, so the Savannah Bananas, this is a huge deal. Can't buy tickets, but you can win them. 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

0: Froggy and the Lincoln Airport have your boarding pass to Haymarket Park for Banana Ball. Go bananas at this block party. Froggy invited Girl Scout Spirit of Nebraska so the Girl Scouts can get the coveted Block Party Girl Scout badge.
1: Oh, yeah, baby.
0: A Banana Ball Block Party in the rail yard. June 4th, the Lincoln Airport and Froggy 98. Froggy's going for a Chris Lofgren Gold Star. 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
2: Wrapping up our traffic reports, no new accidents or major delays. We did have an earlier accident on I-180 northbound as you head out of town. Looks like we might still have some cleanup, and we do have lane restrictions for some bridge work along that route as well. Likely going to run slow for a while. Sun Valley Boulevard, Charleston to 10th Street is closed for bridge demo, and Havelock Avenue, 84th to 98th, that is closed for bridge replacement. We do have some moisture moving into the area. Do use extra caution with wet driving surfaces. Make sure the headlights are on. Keeping you moving with Time Saver Traffic, I'm Chris Loff.
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John Party, it is Dirt on My Boots on Froggy 98. Looks like Billy Ray Cyrus has some new music on the way. He just teased it on his Instagram, a new song called All Right. Gonna drop it next month, as a matter of fact, but you know next month is like Monday, so it's not that far away. This is his follow-up to his song with his daughter Noah Cyrus called Up.

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11: Cloudy skies and comfortable temperatures into your Thursday evening here in Lincoln. We'll see temperatures cool back to the lower to middle 70s by 10 o'clock tonight. Small chance for a spotty shower through this evening. Better chances for scattered showers and maybe some isolated thunderstorms as we head overnight tonight and into the day on your Friday, where we'll see cooler temperatures in the mid to upper 70s. From the 1011 Severe Weather Center, I'm meteorologist Bill Rentschler.
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It's Max McNown, Better Me For You on Froggy 98. Looks like Riley Green has a hosting gig. Speaking of Riley, he dropped a new song today, Think Is You Drunk. It is hilarious. It's going to be a summer banger. Well, he's teaming up with GMA's Laura Spencer for the CMA Fest concert event. They're going to be hosting the event in Nashville. CMA Fest, it's the 53rd, taking place June 4th through the 7th in Nashville. Going to be performances from like Lainey Wilson, Bailey Zimmerman, Blake Shelton, Carly Pierce. And it's all going to be televised on ABC, and then you can catch it the next day on Hulu.

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1: Storm Alley with Cowgirl on Froggy 98. So there's a big celebration. It's called America 250 Celebration. And Martina McBride, Flo Rida, Vanilla Ice, Brett Michaels, all supposed to be there. Going to be at the Great American State Fair. Now, there were some other artists on the lineup, like Milli Vanilli, Young MC, Morrissey, and The Time. But it looks like a few of them have dropped out. Well, the CEO, Keith Crash, he said the performers represent the very best of who we are and the boundless opportunities ahead. It's a 16-day event kicking off June 25th, but could be some questions about who.

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0: 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A Banana Ball Block Party in the rail yard. 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
8: Cloudy skies and comfortable temperatures into your Thursday evening here in Lincoln. We'll see temperatures cool back to the lower to middle 70s by 10 o'clock tonight. Small chance for a spotty shower through this evening. Better chances for scattered showers and maybe some isolated thunderstorms as we head overnight tonight and into the day on your Friday, where we'll see cooler temperatures in the mid to upper 70s. From the 1011 Severe Weather Center, I'm meteorologist Bill Rentschler.
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George Burge with Cowboy Songs on Froggy 98. Get this. Dolly Parton is opening up her very own travel stop this summer. It's called Dolly's Tennessean Travel Stop, and they're saying it's the first of its kind. It's a whole experience. It's going to have Dolly Barbecue, D-L-Y-B-B-Q, Dolly Barbecue, Dolly's Cup of Ambition Coffee. There's also going to be the Dolly Parton Dog Park. It's a whole experience.

It is Froggy 98 with Tucker Wetmore. Here's a tour to look forward to this fall. The Chicks celebrating the 20th anniversary of their album, Taking the Long Way. They're doing a 16-date tour this fall, and they are planning to perform the album in its entirety. Of course, they're going to throw in some other hits as well. And pre-sale tickets on sale.

0: ends.
1: Bailey Zimmerman, Where It Ends on Froggy 98. He's going to be performing at the 53rd CMA Fest taking place in Nashville, June 4th through the 7th. Not only is Bailey going to be performing, you've got Blake Shelton, Lainey Wilson, Carly Pierce. And it's all set to be hosted by Riley Green and Laura Spencer from Good Morning America. Now, you can't make it to Nashville. That's all right. It's going to be televised on ABC.

0: Russell Dickerson, It's Happened to Me on Froggy 98. Riley Green just dropped some new music today called Think As You Drunk, and it's hilarious. It's a great summer banger. Also pays tribute to Toby Keith, so you can check it out on YouTube.
1: If you showed up, I wouldn't let you in.

0: Froggy and the Lincoln Airport are bringing the turbulence for banana balls. Froggy didn't want to run out of ranch for this block party, so Amigos will be in the rail yard. Hey, it's going to be a Froggy Banana Ball Block Party on June 4th. A Banana Ball Block Party in the rail yard. The Lincoln Airport and Froggy 98.
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